hitchhiked away across USA. Plucked her eyebrows on the way, shaved her legs, and then he was a she. She says, hey babe, take a walk on the wild side. Said, hey honey, take a walk on the wild side.

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But she never lost her head, even when she was given head. She says, hey, babe, take a walk on the wild side. 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And the colored girls go do do do do do do do do do do do do do do do do do do do do do do.

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Everybody had to pay and pay. 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New York City is the place where they said, hey babe, take a walk on the wild side.

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They said, hey, sugar, take a walk on the wild side. I said, hey, babe, take a walk on the wild side. 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

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She said, hey babe, take a walk on the wild side. I said, hey honey, take a walk on the wild side. And the colored girls say,

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1: doing. I think I've heard of it.
2: Yeah, I've been working with it a lot for the past 6 years.
0: Do that thing with that.

At this time, we would like to do something that is a little different for our particular group. This is a thing that was sort of inspired by the very talented and wonderful John Lewis. It was conceived especially for a young lady in Toronto, Ontario, and it is in the form of a miniature jazz suite. We call it Daisy's Dream, and it tells the story of a young girl that is given a music box. Throughout the first part of it, you will hear the music box theme repeated over and over. Then she falls asleep to the tune of the music box and dreams that the figurine on the top of the box comes to life and commences to dance with her and takes her through several of the various musical idioms, such as the waltz vein, the jazz idiom. And finally, she's awakened by the original theme of the box, which, according to the story, has been rewound and placed by her head by her mother. We hope you enjoy our version of Daisy's Dream.

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2: Now let's listen to some music examples.